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1: I am Josh. What's going on, friends? It's a bummer that Frank Beard died yesterday, but it gave an opportunity to that guy that everybody knows who likes to point out that Frank Beard was the only member of ZZ Top that didn't have a beard. We know.

106.7 Detroit's Wheels. It's the Josh Ennis Show. You can hit me up on the talkback. That's on the free iHeartRadio app. Just hit that little red microphone. Leave me a message and be part of the show. You know, it was yesterday that the guy who created MTV died. He was 93 years old. My man made it 93 years and then heard Pat McAfee's music and decided, you know what?

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Humans were not created to sit in silence. We were born to be loud. Guaranteed, humans.

I am Josh, speaking of King Nothing. Kenley Jansen, two home runs allowed in the ninth, and the Tigers blow another one. Gross. Ugh. What's even worse is I could have won a couple $100. Maybe that's the reason I'm more upset. Whatever. White Stripes.

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Less side effects than a bad decision. 106.7 WLLZ. Detroit's Wheels.

106.7, Detroit's Wheels. I am Josh, just waiting for the Nickelback tour. Can you guys announce this already? I really want to go to a show that I'm not going to remember because I drank entirely too much. And that happens at every Nickelback show I've ever attended. So, Chad, can we get this announcement out of the way?

Motor City's wheels. It's the Josh Ennis Show. I saw that schools in Detroit are going to pay kids for perfect attendance. Like big bucks, like hundreds of dollars for perfect attendance. The real loser in this are people like my sister, who never missed a day of school and all she got was a certificate and a gift card to Dairy Queen.

0: 106.7 Detroit's Wheels, the Josh Ennis Show, a new segment called This Really Made Me Laugh, as in this reel on Instagram was really funny. This one comes from King Sunny, who ran into a street worker, a lady of the night, at the drive-thru.
1: Ready?
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0: 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I am Josh. It's the Josh Ennis Show. Quiet Riot's got Come On, Feel the Noise, spelled in a naughty way because they're bad boys.
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That is Them Bones. We are Detroit's Wheels. I am Josh. I don't know if I speak for everyone here, but in the great battle of Fox versus Taryn Asher,

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0: are the Motor City's wheels. This text says, hey, Josh, that gal that called earlier, the one that was singing Iris, do we think she was hot? Well, let's listen to that call again, and let's make that decision.
1: My name is Jonna. My favorite song is, of course, Iris.
0: Of course.
1: And I'd give up forever to touch you. Because I know that you feel me somehow. You're the closest to heaven that I'll ever be. And I don't want to go home right now.
0: You guys be the judge on that when you heard her. Now, I said she sounds like Kitty on that 70s show. But you guys be the judge. Do we think that Jonna, she who called the burner phone and decided to sing Iris.
1: I'd give up forever to touch you. Because I know that you feel me somehow. You're the closest to heaven that I'll ever be. And I don't want to go home right now.
0: Do we think Jonna is hot? That's the question of the night because we're horrible humans.
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0: We are the Motor City's Wheels. I am Josh. It just occurred to me that Jonna, who called earlier singing Irish, you know, the Goo Goo Doll song, maybe she wasn't flirting with us or hitting on us. Maybe she thought she was calling Delilah. Very well could have been it. All right, if you want to get in, hit me up on the talkback. It's on the free iHeartRadio app. I got The Offspring for you now. It's

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1: We are 106.7 Detroit's Wheels. The Josh Ennis Show. Have you been following the beef between Kelly Osbourne and Dee Snider? Basically, Kelly thought Dee took a shot at Ozzy, so then she came back and took a shot at Dee. Called him a has-been, said, "You haven't had a hit since before I was born." And now Dee has apologized, and it's a whole thing. Like, I'm Team Osbourne in this one because, I mean, Dee Snider seems kind of like a PUD, so go Osbourne.

0: 106.7 Detroit's Wheels, the Josh Ennis Show. What's up, friends? Let's go to the burner phone. Hello.
1: Hey, Josh Ennis. I'm requesting a song. Can you do Metallica? Thank you.
0: Well, I'm sure I can at some point. Got it coming up here in a little bit, but right now I'm committed to Pink Floyd. So if you sit around long enough, here's a little trick. If you hang around long enough, you're probably going to hear Metallica. And I've got it coming up in a few songs. Just for you, pal, because I love you. But here's the aforementioned Pink Floyd. It's Hey You.

Detroit's Wheels. It's Josh. Rush is back in town the 26th and the 28th at Little Caesars Arena. 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

the Motor City's Wheels. It's the Josh Ennis Show, and ever since they kicked me out of the radio station and made me work from my basement, it's very liberating because I get to sit around in my underpants all night. I drink beer, and I sit around in my underpants, and my dog is here next to me, and he's not wearing pants either. We're living. It's Linkin Park.

106.7 Detroit's Wheels, the Josh Ennis Show. Earlier we were talking about MTV and videos and how innovative certain videos were and what the best era of MTV was, right? Remember the video for Buddy Holly and how it seemed mind-blowing that there's Weezer and there's the Fonz and they're in the Happy Days world. You're like, how did they make this voodoo? Now, like, your 8-year-old brother could do that on his iPhone.

106.7, Detroit's Wheels. The Josh Ennis Show. If you're up late tonight drinking beer like we are, because that's what we do every night. The beauty is, we don't have anywhere to be. We just hang out in the basement, me and my dog, Ross. Ross, you good over there? Good. We're just hanging out, man. My man chased some squirrels today, chased some bunnies, and now he's enjoying the night. And if you're enjoying your night, hit me up on the TalkBack. That's on the free iHeartRadio app. Hello, Nikki. Thank you for rocking with us tonight. She says she's got wine. Is it from a box or a bottle? If it's not from a box, I'm judging you. Here's your Aerosmith

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Humans were not created to sit in silence. We were born to be loud. Guaranteed human.

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I'm Josh. Hit me up. You got a song request? You got something you want to say? You want to talk about the Lions, the Tigers? You know what to do. Hit me up on the talkback. It is on the free iHeartRadio app. Just hit that little red microphone button. We are Detroit's Wheels. Who's to know?

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The Josh Ennis Show, and it is time for me to fly. I have got more domestic light beers to consume. That's how I like to spend my evenings because I don't have to get up for work in the morning. You know what time work is for me? 7 p.m. So I live the life of a college kid, basically, except I'm 40, and I spend my nights watching concerts on YouTube, like Fleetwood Mac concerts. So maybe I'm not like a college kid, or I am if college kids were old tools.

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0: 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Nirvana spelled backwards. Add this to the list of baby names. And Navrin.
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Thanks for hanging out. It's Stacy with you. Motley Crue out and about with Tesla and Extreme. What a tour. The Carnival of Sins tour.

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Stacy, thanks for hanging out. Guns N' Roses' Sweet Child of Mine was ranked as number 2 for the greatest rock intro of all time, according to classicalmusic.com. So Sweet Child of Mine, number 2. 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
1: 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Hope you hear some of your favorite songs on the radio. 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
0: It's Stacy with you. Now, Guns N' Roses working on new music. And Slash says that it's drawing parallels to the Use Your Illusion era.

Detroit's Wheels, 106.7 WLLZ. Thanks for hanging out. So Soundgarden, their final album, expected to be released in 2027. I say there's 8 songs on there. Of course, the late guitarist and vocalist, Chris Cornell, on these recordings. It's being mixed right now.

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Thanks for hanging out. And a full-length album from Guns N' Roses. Nearly two decades of anticipation in that regard. They've given us an EP. They've given us singles. But Slash confirmed Guns N' Roses working on new music to be determined on that release date.

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0: 106.7 WLLZ, Detroit's Wheels. Oh, here we are, day four of the brand new Tanner, Laura, and Casey morning show. Thanks for checking us out this morning. You can follow us on Instagram, TikTok, and I'm pretty sure Casey's on Grindr, at Tanner, Laura, and Casey. And I do have some talkback messages to play here from people chiming in on the show. Things we talked about yesterday, just giving us their opinion of everything. Then there's that one dude who reached out.
1: The guy who told you to get funny?
0: Yeah, get funny, Tanner.
2: Tanner got bullied when he was little and going to school. That's why he's on the radio station. And he's not funny. He had to bring two more people in. He's going to destroy their careers, too. Oh, my God, Tanner, get funny.
0: Yeah, so that was sent in. And then, I don't know, we must have won this dude over.
3: I love it.
0: Listen to this guy.
2: Tanner, I really do like you, man. I just call just to pull your chain, aggravate you, get your blood pressure going. But I really do like you, man. If I didn't like you, I wouldn't listen to your show.
0: Hey.
2: Y'all have a good one.
0: There it is. Winning them over already on day three.
3: I think it's absolutely fantastic. I love the cadence of that guy's voice.
0: Yeah.
3: And like, I could hang out and socialize with that dude for an extended period of time.
1: I still think we should put Tanner Get Funny on a t-shirt.
0: I think it would be good.
1: Mm-hmm.
0: Yeah.
4: Okay. Tanner, guess who? Guess who, Tanner? Just like Woody Apple, Woody and Wilcox, you suck.
0: So he doesn't like me.
1: Well, you know, he's not easy to please, apparently.
0: Guess not.
2: It is the pilot truck stop.
0: All right, so this guy is the same dude. You know who we went over? He was talking about the worst public restrooms, because we were wondering, is it like a truck stop? Is it a movie theater bathroom? Okay. Is it a honey bucket in the sun at a concert?
3: Ugh. Is this gentleman a truck driver? Is that what it, I mean,
1: he must drive.
3: You typically
1: truck.
3: Hear the engine idling in the background when these people leave talkbacks that drive trucks.
0: Possible.
2: It is the...
0: And Casey, it's drive truck.
1: Drive truck.
0: You don't drive trucks. You
3: well,
0: drive truck.
3: There's plural truck drivers, so they're not all driving the same truck.
0: They still drive
3: Smart
0: truck.
3: Smart guy.
0: They still drive truck. It's always truck. I don't know why, but they don't put the S on the end of it.
1: Well, you know, they have their reasons, I'm sure.
2: It is the pilot truck stop. The Flying J truck stop. The TA truck stop. The Petro truck stop. The Love truck stop is the only decent one you can go to. Every other place has got pee on the floor. Don't nobody want pee on the floor. Come on, you don't pee on the floor at your house? Well, I do it in a truck stop.
5: The worst public bathroom I've ever been in is those, like, ice cream stands as you're on the way to the beach. Or they have produce for sale. 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They just never have air conditioning, and the ventilation in that bathroom is just horrible. And the smells just linger, and it's always slightly damp.
1: You know who has a great, great bathroom? Bucky's.
3: It's true.
1: I had to go to the bathroom just to see how clean it was. Yeah.
3: It's pristine.
0: All right. More of your calls, texts, and talkbacks coming up.
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106.7 Detroit's Wheels. 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It's Tanner, Lauren, Casey. 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
1: 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You can follow us on Instagram and TikTok, Twitter, or whatever they call it now, X. All the socials, just follow us at Tanner, Laura, and Casey. That's at Tanner, Laura, and Casey. Coming up next, doctors actually just removed a record-breaking bladder stone from this dude's body. It's the biggest bladder stone you'll ever hear about. We'll tell you about it coming up next. It's Tanner, Laura, and Casey. Happy Thursday.

0: 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This is wild. Doctors remove a massive, record-breaking bladder stone from a patient. How heavy do you think this thing was?
1: 13 pounds.
0: Not that heavy. 6.8.
2: Ooh.
0: A 6.8-pound bladder stone.
3: Doctors in Sri Lanka have claimed a new record by removing a bladder stone the size of a newborn baby. Doctors successfully removed...
0: I was like, what, 7.1 pounds?
2: And when you think of it that way, like a whole baby came out of that guy.
0: Yeah.
3: Moved a 6.8-pound stone when the procedure was carried out last week.
0: Sir, you're going to give birth to a bladder stone.
3: The prior record was set in Brazil in 2003 with a stone that weighed 4.2 pounds and had a length of 7 inches, according to the Guinness World Records. The bladder stone removed in Sri Lanka is 6.6 inches long. Trincomalee General Hospital released images of the stone and said that, according to available records, it is the largest bladder stone ever documented and removed through surgery.
0: I'm looking at bladder stones on the internet.
2: I was going to say, I need to Google this.
0: These are gnarly.
1: Don't they look like a lava rock? Aren't they all...
0: It looks like meth.
2: They're probably like shards.
0: They look like little shards of meth.
2: Ugh.
0: Listen, oh, my God. Oh, my God. Look at this picture, Casey B. Fodder Bay. Tell me this is an old school procedure.
1: No, man, that looks like how you'd get it done.
0: Explain it.
1: Well, they take a rod and they stick it down stick it down the shaft of your genitalia.
2: No.
1: And they go in and they retrieve said stone, but not at 6 pounds or not.
2: Oh, okay. Looking at it. Yeah. Oh, wait, maybe they do something to dissolve it. Like, is it a needle where they spray something in there to dissolve?
1: I haven't heard about the dissolving, but I have heard about them putting you in a bathtub that has a sonar type of thing that sends a wave in and breaks the stone down so it allows it to be passable.
0: Oh, okay.
2: Interesting. Very interesting. God, it looks, that sounds terrible.
0: But dude, I wish this on not even my worst enemy.
1: I heard passing a stone is like one of the most painful things you can encounter.
0: Kidney stones. I know that Bret Michaels, that dude pushed through 3 concerts with kidney stones before he finally had surgery.
1: Well, that's what happens when you're getting 6 times more money than everybody else.
2: Yeah, right.
1: You show up.
0: All right, I'm going to throw up. 98197 is our text line. It is time for another stand-up clip of the day. And today's stand-up clip is from comedian Ivan Decker.
4: Walnuts are disgusting. If you don't believe me, eat a walnut. Tell me if it's gone bad. You don't know. No one does. Every single time I've eaten a raw walnut, like, nope, something's wrong. Call the hospital. I think I just ate a spider covered in wood. That's what that tasted like. You know that walnuts are bad because they're never the main flavor of anything. When was the last time you saw a product that said flavor walnut? Never. Furniture only.
2: He's got a point.
0: Yeah. One more talk back here.
5: I've had 2 kidney stones just from drinking stupid energy drinks, so I stopped drinking them. And they said this is the closest thing that a man in pain can go through compared to a woman having a baby.
0: Really?
2: Yeah.
5: No. Stay with my energy drinks, drink a lot of water, and Gatorade.
0: All right, got it. More of your calls and talkbacks coming up. Hang on.
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0: 106.7 Detroit's Wheels. It's Tanner, Lauren, Casey. 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
1: Have you ever ruined something that you borrowed from somebody?
2: Oh.
1: Which sucks when it happens. You're like, damn it, I got to buy a new one. Whatever. It could be too expensive. You might not be able to buy a new one. But what did you borrow and then you destroyed? I didn't destroy it personally, but Court let me borrow Ready Player One, which is a great book. The first one, second one, not so much. But the first book is really good. They made a movie out of it.
2: I didn't know that was based on a book,
1: yeah,
2: actually.
1: The book is so much better than the movie.
2: Hmm.
1: And the movie's good, but it's not nearly as good as the book.
2: Yeah.
1: I had the book, and I was like halfway done reading it, and Cooper, this is, you know, a while ago, but Cooper just ate right through the book. He tore the bottom half, he just ripped off.
2: Dude,
1: and chewed.
2: What is it with dogs and books? Because when I was fostering Walnut, she would rip books off of my bookshelf and just, like, destroy them.
1: Really? I had to buy a new copy of Ready Player One, which at the time it was kind of a popular story. Mm-hmm. And I think it was like a $25 book.
2: Oh, yeah, that sounds about right.
1: Which is crazy because the hardbacks are more expensive, but I prefer a paperback. It's a lot. I read on my back a lot. And a big hardback book gets heavy, and I've dropped them on my face before. It's not fun.
2: I think for the ease of reading, I like a paperback, but I like the way a hardback book looks on the shelf better.
1: That's true.
3: I hire strange people off Craigslist to read to me.
2: I believe that about you.
1: So what did you borrow and then you destroyed? Whether it was you or your dog or it was just a total accident. 866-445-1059. Casey shared a pretty crazy with us off the air.
3: I borrowed a car one time and ended up in a minor, you know, bumper damage situation.
1: Uh-oh. Oh, you borrowed somebody's car and you
2: got like a little fender bender.
3: Didn't wreck it.
2: Mm-hmm.
3: Just, you know, a little bumper damage.
1: So did your insurance take care of that or did you just give him money personally? Or?
3: No, yeah. It was just taken care of amongst two people.
1: All right.
3: So no need to get insurance involved. Come on. Did I even have insurance at the time? Probably not.
1: This says, rented a compact car and hit a decent-sized pig while driving in the Arizona desert.
3: A decent-sized pig.
1: Just a random story.
2: So then if that's a rental, I mean, you're on the hook for that, right? Or
3: unless you didn't buy the insurance.
1: Yeah, what kind of coverage did you get? This text from 9720 says, not really borrowed, but I rented a Pontiac Sunfire back in the late 90s. And had to off-road it to get to some family property. Tore it up underneath.
3: Oh, no.
1: And now I'm banned from Enterprise.
2: That's funny.
1: It's Tanner.

0: It's 106.7 Detroit's Wheels. Good morning. It's Tanner, Lauren, Casey. And listen, we're welcoming Rush back to the D. Ooh, ooh. The 50-something tour is going down August 26th and the 28th at LCA.
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And we're still taking your calls this morning. Have you ever borrowed something and then ruined it? Like you borrowed a shirt and you shrunk it in the dryer or whatever, and your boy was all upset. Or maybe you lent something to somebody when they gave it back to you, it was all busted. 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More your calls coming up here next. It's Tanner, Lauren, Casey. Happy Thursday.

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1: Have you ever borrowed something and then broke it? Maybe you had to replace it. Maybe it was too expensive to replace. What'd you do then? Or maybe you lent something out to somebody and it came back all busted. We got some text messages and talkbacks coming in. This one's from 3113. It says, I borrowed my neighbor's raggedy-ass rake that looks like it was from the 1950s. And the head came off in a pile of blackberry bushes, so I had to go to the store and buy a new one for like $40. I used it to finish my yard, and then I had to give it to him as a replacement.
2: That sucks.
1: You could have just went out and bought that yourself. Let's go to Lauren. Good morning.
3: Thanks for the teaser. Sorry, it's under my wife's name.
1: Sorry, bud.
3: It's okay. Yeah, I borrowed my buddy's car back in like 20 years ago. We're still friends to this day, and I went to the drive-thru and I scraped his wheels.
1: Yeah.
3: And to this day, he still doesn't know.
2: Oh, but, he doesn't
3: I
2: know?
3: Replaced him. I replaced him, though, just because they were not bad.
1: So, the wheels or the rim?
2: Like you curbed the car?
3: The rim.
1: Yeah,
3: I curbed the rim.
4: Doesn't that a cheap replacement?
3: I got too close to the curb.
1: Yeah, how much did that cost to replace that?
3: Well, I went to pick up for it, found them for like $50.
1: Okay, all right.
2: $50.
4: Yeah, still. Yeah, I mean, lucky that you were able to find them. That's maybe one of the hardest things to try and find used is the wheel that matches your car,
1: yeah,
4: right?
1: Yeah, you got lucky on that. Well, that's, and he never knew. He never knew, huh?
3: Yeah, he never knew. He'll never know.
1: That's awesome, man. Thank you. It does suck when you, like, when I first got my 4Runner, I actually did that. Like, I pulled up to the curb or I was backing out or something. I heard it scrape and I was like, oh, yeah, it's God.
2: You know what they say, hot girls curb cars. It's true.
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5: I was helping my brother-in-law unload a bunch of dirt out of the back of his truck, and I ended up breaking the tail light on the bed of his truck, so I had to replace both of them so they matched.
1: Oh, man.
2: That's Jeez. 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
6: I don't borrow anything ever. As a child, they nicknamed me Captain Destructo because I broke freaking everything.
2: Oh.
6: So I just don't borrow anything from anybody. I just go buy it and break my own stuff so that way I don't feel so bad about buying stuff for people that I don't get to use anymore.
2: That's
6: so,
2: fair.
6: Anyway, big bong.
1: Yeah, I don't really lend a lot of things out either. If like you two, I trust with my life, so I would probably let you guys borrow something if you needed it. But for the most part, I don't lend things out anymore. I learned that as a kid. You'd lend out a CD or a tape.
2: So you're never getting it back. A, you're never getting it back, or you're getting it back broken.
1: Yeah. Have you ever borrowed something and then said to yourself, "Oh, this dude's not getting this back." Like, you're like, I'm
4: guess
1: probably
4: going to lend them a new crew neck.
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3: Thursday, we'll see mostly sunny skies with highs in the lower 80s. Mostly clear tonight, the low down to 62. Sunshine Friday, a high of 83. From the iHeart 24/7 News Center, I'm Sean Gallagher.
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0: 106.7 WLLZ, Detroit's Wheels. All right, yesterday we learned something about Casey that I don't know, I was appalled. I was disgusted, appalled, and saddened, honestly. I was saddened to Casey.
1: Well, there's nothing to be sad about.
0: Casey eats his chicken nuggets with a fork, and I just can't get my head around it.
1: It's
0: with a fork.
1: It's for maximum dunkability. Okay,
0: you can submerge the whole thing,
1: the whole nug.
0: Oh, you lunchbox!
1: At one time,
0: you can't just take a little.
1: And then you're not, you know, biting in half and then, you know, double dunking your nug. Just get
2: what's
1: it over with
2: double,
1: one
2: what's
1: time.
2: Wrong with double dunking?
1: Give it
2: nug?
1: A nice healthy
0: yeah,
1: coat.
0: Yeah, if it's your own sauce.
1: Well, it doesn't. I don't know. Maybe I grossed myself out.
0: You're weird.
1: Yes,
2: and also,
1: I
2: like,
1: am.
2: When you bite your nug in half, it's like you have two nugs.
1: No,
0: exactly.
1: Know?
0: The redip. So, you got to redip.
1: I treat my nugs like popcorn chicken. I don't. It's not meant to be bitten. It's,
0: so you even at McDonald's, you'll take a fork or whatever the spork.
1: If I've got it available, I mean, it's not mandatory, but it's a preference. Okay.
0: I think nuggies are a thing that you shouldn't eat with a fork. I think. I mean, where's your Laura, go over there and take his man card.
2: I've never heard of anybody doing that. And also,
0: is
2: the nugget just a vehicle for the sauce? Because it seems like it would be really saucy if you dunk the whole thing.
0: That's what I think.
1: Yeah, I like to get a maximum dip and then pop the whole nugget at one time.
2: It just seems messy.
0: Yeah, I don't like doing the whole nuggie. Give me, yeah, like Laura said, I got two nuggies when I take one bite.
1: I got 10 more in line. We'll get through the nugs. I don't need to cherish a single nug.
0: What are some foods that you should never eat with a fork? I think nuggies are on the list. Pizza is on the list.
2: See, okay,
1: which I
2: pizza,
1: will also gladly eat with a fork.
0: Oh, pizza, for God's sake.
2: Pizza, it depends. Because if you have like a floppy, like kind of wet pizza.
0: You fold that thing like a man.
2: No, I mean.
0: You fold that thing and you shove it in your
2: face.
0: If
2: you are able to, sure. But it's not always possible. So I say, and I wouldn't eat like a Little Caesars pizza with a fork, but if it was like a little messy, I would eat it
1: with a fork.
2: And
1: say you're doing that. You got a floppy piece of pizza that's, you know, overloaded with toppings.
0: You fold it. Have you ever seen
1: Robbie? Yeah, you fold it. But then now you're trying to like get it up and you're bending over and you look like a gargoyle.
0: I've never seen Rob Portnoy eat a, is that his name?
1: Dave
0: Portnoy. I've never seen him eat a slice of pizza with a fork.
2: Yeah, but it doesn't have a thing with like the flop.
0: Yeah, but then he folds it and that knocks down the number for sure. But
1: well, I'm just saying you then are now hunched over. You got your neck bent in a weird angle. And yeah, you look like a pizza eating gargoyle.
0: Well, you think you don't look like a gargoyle eating nuggies with a fork?
1: I'm doing it in the privacy of my vehicle.
0: This text from 2692 says, "Casey, take that communist BS back where it came from. This is America. We eat our dino nuggies with our fists."
1: Yeah. Well, listen, if you don't want dip, that's fine. Because your fingers will keep clean. I'm not the type of dude that's going to put my finger in my mouth and then like lick the sauce off of it.
2: Ew.
1: You know, I'm not a savage.
0: Well, I'll do that depending on what it, like,
1: yeah,
0: if
1: exactly.
0: It's the cheese from Taco Bell.
1: No,
0: I'll do that. This text from 9346 is backing you up. Casey says, "This is fantastic. Wonderful idea, Casey. Genius." Yeah.
1: I'm telling you, man.
0: Bunch of heathens.
1: Stick around with me for a little while. You know, we'll
0: bunch
1: get through
0: of un-American
1: this life.
0: Heathens. Just unsophisticated, un-American heathens. What's a food you should never eat with a fork? Shoot us a text message at 98197 or a talk back to our iHeartRadio app. It's Tanner, Lauren, and Casey. We'll be back.
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It's Tanner, Lauren, Casey. And listen, you can score a free WLLZ t-shirt while supplies last. 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

Detroit's Wheels, 106.7 WLLZ. So Casey, this uncivilized animal in here, he actually eats his chicken nuggets with a fork, which I think is appalling and unpatriotic. And I think he should be

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1: All right, we want to know what you should never eat with a fork. Found out yesterday that Casey eats his nuggets with a fork for maximum dipping, so he can pretty much submerge the whole thing in sauce. I don't know why you couldn't do that with your fingers.
2: Well, I mean, I think technically you could. It's just a preference. It's not a matter of impossibility.
3: He doesn't want to get his fingies all dirty.
1: I think it is pathetic and un-American.
2: Well, maybe
1: Casey
2: so.
1: Beef Waterbed.
2: But I'm not one of those people that can sit and suck whatever's on my fingertips, dude. I'm not that guy.
1: I'm not saying that. I mean, the only time I will do that is if it's the cheese from Taco Bell, like I said.
2: Yeah.
1: You know, if you get a little on your tippy tips, then you just wipe it off in a napkin. And napkins exist for a reason.
2: But your hands are still funky.
1: I don't think you should eat pizza with a fork. You know, if it's floppy, then you fold that thing like a man and you take it to the face.
3: I say it depends on the za. I would say for the most part, I would agree with you. Yeah. But
1: 7675 says, how does Casey eat chips? Well, I imagine he pours them in a bowl with water and just scoops them
3: with
1: up.
3: With a spoon.
1: Yeah.
3: Yeah.
1: Like ravioli. This one says from Fat Thor, people who use a fork to eat french fries are constantly trying my patience.
3: I don't know if I've ever seen anyone actually eat french fries.
2: Look, it's been done. I'm not going to lie and act like I've never eaten a french fry with a fork.
1: Have this man arrested. I want the police to come in here right now and put Casey Bay under arrest.
2: So, yeah, I mean, maybe you got some on your plate that's got a little extra funk on it.
1: This text says, my wife uses a fork to eat sushi. It's so embarrassing. I even tried to order the kid chopsticks and she refused to use them because she thinks that's embarrassing too.
3: I will say as like a late adopter to chopsticks usage, nothing's more embarrassing than going to a sushi restaurant and not being able to pick something up with your chopsticks. But I won't use a fork because pride.
2: Yeah. Have you?
1: I'll just stab.
3: I'm going to be judged for using a fork.
1: I don't know if I got fat fingers or what, but I cannot use a pair of chopsticks. I've never been able to do it.
2: I
1: would starve to death in China.
2: I don't know if it has anything to do with the girth of your finger.
3: Well, I think it's all
2: technique.
1: Yeah. Well, I don't know good technique. We do have some talkback messages coming in. What's a food you should never eat with a fork?
4: Hey, Deacon here. Something you shouldn't eat with a fork? The opposite sex.
1: Okay. More talkbacks.
5: We all should be men. No forks allowed.
1: Yeah.
5: Only Chinese chopsticks. Or as in China, they call them just chopsticks. Be a man. Eat with sticks. Later.
1: We got some more talkback messages coming in.
6: I'm going to double down and say do not ever eat nuggies with fork. Also in that category would be chicken strips.
1: Yeah.
6: Fries as well. Pizza, I have to go with Laura. It honestly depends on the pizza. If it's like a thin crust, I have to eat it with a fork. Otherwise, it's getting everywhere.
1: Fold it!
6: All right, have a great day, guys.
1: God!
3: What if it has too much stuff on it to fold?
1: I've never had a pizza like that.
2: Yeah.
3: All because you eat cheese and pepperoni.
1: I like combinations.
2: I know, this is why you're a hunchback, though.
1: That's why my hunchback is filled with friends.
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0: 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Coming up in a few minutes, the best and worst drivers by car.
1: Yeah.
0: So, like, if you drive this type of vehicle, there's a good chance you're terrible or a great driver.
2: Okay.
0: So we'll get to that list here in a few minutes. It's not looking good for some people. I'm just telling you right now, you see a lot of these on the road, and it's not looking good for the worst drivers. We'll get that to that in a few minutes. Right now, though, it's time for another edition of the Dumbass of the Day.

0: Dumbass comes to us from Indiana. This man threatened to bomb an Indiana Applebee's because he was, quote, hungry, tired, and upset.
1: Well, clearly.
2: What do you mean you don't got all you can eat riblets?
0: An Indiana man is facing a felony charge after police say he threatened to bomb an Applebee's on Instagram, all because he did not get his food fast enough. It wasn't free. He paid for it. Jackson Hahn, he's 19 years old, was arrested Sunday and booked into jail on intimidation charges. Police began investigating around 10 p.m. after the FBI passed along the tip. Meta, which owns Instagram, obviously had flagged the story post naming the exact address of the Applebee's because he named it. Like, yeah. He was just out there with it.
1: Yeah.
0: And so they flagged it, and the restaurant closed like an hour and a half early because of it this day.
1: Hmm.
0: And all sorts of stuff. Police tracked the post to Jackson Hahn at his apartment on Indiana University's campus. And he admitted to the post, saying that he was just hungry, tired, and upset that his food was taking too long, and insisted it was a stupid post and he was not serious.
1: Yeah.
0: But now he faces up to 2.5 years in prison.
1: Damn.
3: People don't know that you're not serious. And that's something to keep in mind.
0: I was just joking.
3: I know. We're always just joking. But we're also living in a time where every other video you see on Instagram is somebody losing their cool inside of a fast food restaurant trying to fight the employees.
2: What's up, murders?
3: And it's always over. You forgot my nuggets. You forgot my fries. Whatever the thing is. And now we're throwing hot coffee and trying to fist fight each other.
0: Right.
3: Over a simple exchange.
0: Right. It's bonkers. But this guy, you know, he's probably learned his lesson. And if he
1: he's 19. He's a kid.
0: Give him some probation or whatever. Let's not send him to prison. Yeah, I mean, do you think he should go to prison? If not, maybe for a little bit, not for 2.5 years.
3: You don't need to go to prison to learn that language, but maybe a weekend in jail.
1: Yeah.
0: All right.
3: You know, just a little something to set the tone. This is the problem with where we are right now, is we don't have enough of that set the tone. We need to go back to 1980s where your mom just cracked you in the mouth. You know what I mean? We learned pretty quickly what the barriers were, right? Like, you knew how to stay in line, because if you didn't, you caught a fresh one across the lips.
1: Yeah. Well,
3: and that's what we've gotten away from. That's why kids are so smart mouthy and they don't respect anybody. Well, you didn't know when you had one coming when you were a kid. You shot your mouth off. Maybe you got away with it. Maybe you didn't. Mm-hmm. Maybe they let it sleep for a couple minutes and then they cracked you.
1: Yeah, but did the threat of you getting smacked in the mouth stop you from smarting off?
3: No, because that's the beauty of it. You get conditioned to it. I can take a beating, Laura.
1: I see.
0: All right. More on that story at 1059thebrew.com. But yeah, don't call in a bomb threat to your local Applebee's. It would make you the dumbass of the
4: day. You're a dumbass.
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0: Can't stop the spirits when they need you. 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
1: 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Good morning. It's Tanner, Lauren, Casey. And listen, we're welcoming Rush back to the D. The 50-something tour is going down August 26th and the 28th at LCA.
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1: So what are the worst drivers by car? 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You know, we'll share the top 10 list with you coming up here in a few minutes. Maybe you're driving one of these right now. It's Tanner, Laura, and Casey. Happy Thursday.

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1: So the worst drivers, when you see somebody driving, like I don't know, especially when you see like a Tesla or a BMW or a fancy car, you sometimes like immediately know what kind of person's driving the car. Even if it's not true, you make it up in your head.
2: Yeah.
1: So, yeah, it's according to National Insurance and Incident Data from LendingTree, the car brands with the worst drivers overall, what do you think they are? Before we get to it, the worst drivers, is it Prius drivers? Is it Tesla?
3: I don't know why my head like automatically goes to Tesla. I think I just like subconsciously have something against them. But you know, it feels like the people who are always driving Nissan Altimas are always like going too fast, zipping in and out of traffic.
2: That's how I feel about the lifted truck.
1: So the worst drivers, according to this list, BMW drivers are the worst drivers, according to LendingTree.
3: Do you think that's because they are able to drive very fast?
1: Well, they say nationally, BMW drivers had 44.9% incidents in accidents and DUIs and speeding tickets and citations per 1,000 drivers from January 1st through December 16th, 2025. That's the highest among major brands.
3: Interesting.
1: Ram comes in at number two.
2: Okay.
1: Yeah, Ram is at number two for the worst drivers, and Tesla at number three.
3: Okay.
1: For the worst drivers on the road.
2: So we covered the spread.
1: And, dude, that lines up with everything I see on the roads. That checks out, I feel like. Sorry, not sorry. Oh, man, I'm disappointed to see that Toyota is number 10 on the list for the worst drivers.
3: There are so many of you.
1: Yeah, I guess that's true.
3: So you're bound to be on the list somewhere.
1: Honda is at number nine, Casey. That's what you drive.
2: On the good or the bad side?
1: Bad side. At least you're worse than me. The car brands with the highest accident rates are Ram at number one, Subaru at two, Tesla at three, BMW
3: Subaru
1: at four.
3: Interesting.
1: And Lexus and Volkswagen are tied for number five. What are the car brands with the highest DUI rates?
2: Oh, boy. What a question.
3: It's got to be a douchey car.
1: A douchey car?
3: Right.
2: SUV, soccer mom status.
1: Well, really? It's not looking good for Laura. Car brands with the highest DUI rates, Jeep and Cadillac and Dodge are tied for number four. As well as Mercedes. They're all tied for four. Mercedes, Dodge, Cadillac, and Jeep tied for four.
3: Well, damn.
1: Buick is number three with car brands with the highest DUI rates. Ram at two. And BMW at number one again.
3: See, what did I say? I knew it.
1: It's because they're entitled, right?
2: This is still DUI?
1: Yeah, that's got to be entitlement. Like, I can go fast because I can afford the BMW.
2: Yeah.
1: And I can also have a couple of drinks.
2: Yeah, the E-Series comes with a blow and go.
4: I think the most annoying cars and the worst drivers are those people that put those spoilers on their mufflers or exhaust, whatever. And they're... It seems to, like, if you're chilling, they try to do it faster and they try to make it louder. And it's like, come on, man. And like, where do you live? So I can go to your house while you're chilling and do the same thing.
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Good morning, it's Casey. If you want to learn rock and roll from Jerry Cantrell of Alice in Chains, he is part of the Sounds of Seattle Rock Camp. Yes, there's a rock camp. Where was that when I was a kid? 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

Ugly ninth inning yesterday for the Tigers. Kenley Jansen giving up two home runs in the ninth. They lose to the Pirates. They're off today. Off to Kansas City tomorrow. Detroit's wheels commercial free with Living Color.

This band, along with Chevelle, going to be at Pine Knob on September 13th. 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

Metallica's Life Burns Faster residency at the Sphere in Las Vegas kicking off October 1st. Here's one. Another Shut Up and Rock block on Detroit's Wheels.

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Werewolves, their cover of the Cranberry Zombie, 106.7, Detroit's Wheels. It's Casey with you on the job. We'll get through it together. Here's the Offspring, Detroit's Wheels.

Hey, here's your chance to own some gear from a rock star, Mike Dirnt of Green Day, opening up a Reverb shop September 7th. Yeah, going to sell off some stuff. So there you go. Might want to check that out if you're a musician or a collector. It's Billy Idol, 106.7 Detroit's Wheels.

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They just ditched it. Can we stick a fork in MTV? Who watches it anymore? It's Linkin Park.

0: Red Hot Chili Peppers, 106.7 Detroit's Wheels, and Give It Away. It's Casey. Yeah, Give It Away. That's what the Tigers did yesterday. They had a one-run lead heading into the ninth. Kenley Jansen giving up two home runs to lose it. The Tigers, a league-leading 19 losses after they've had the lead in the seventh inning. That bullpen just can't hold on to a lead. Off day tonight, they are in Kansas City for a series against the Royals kicking off tomorrow night.
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106.7 Detroit's Wheels. Casey with you on the job. If there's something you want to hear, you can always let me know. Talkback Mike on iHeartRadio. Pearl Jam, they're getting ready to announce a new drummer. They're going to perform for the first time with that new drummer whose identity is yet to be revealed. I give him props on keeping it a secret. September 25th at Eddie Vedder's Ohana Festival in California. 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

tomorrow. Our new morning show, Tanner, Laura, and Casey. We shuffled the lineup around Josh in a show on at night. So I hope you dig it. Tomorrow morning, chances to win Rush tickets. Yeah, Rush, that show, I should say shows, coming up next week at Little Caesars Arena, the 50-something tour. We'll get you in just after 8 o'clock tomorrow morning with Tanner, Laura, and Casey right here on 106.7 Detroit's Wheels. Hey.

is back, baby. Lions' second preseason game coming up on Saturday. I believe this is their only home preseason game, taking on the Commanders. A noon kickoff at Ford Field. Here's Skid Row, 106.7 Detroit's Wheels.

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0: Ozzy, 106.7 Detroit's Wheels. Casey with you on the job this afternoon. Dee Snider of Twisted Sister apologizing to the Osborne family. Last week, he put some stuff on social media pointing out that Ozzy didn't really write any Black Sabbath or his solo stuff. It was the band around him that wrote all the big hits. And Kelly Osborne took offense to that, saying Dee was trying to diminish Ozzy's legacy. Look, Dee apologized, said that was not his intent, and offered his condolences to the family. So, hey, look, at least Dee is a stand-up guy, did write, made the apology.
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Casey out of here. Teresa coming up next. She's got a trip to Vegas and $1,000 for our iHeartRadio Music Festival. That's coming up just after 1 o'clock. Stay right here. Zombie, Detroit's Wheels.

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Let me just say good luck on that ace. Literally, you got that Vegas trip to win. Good luck, my

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Let me pivot from that for a second, Oasis fans. There's going to be a documentary about the big reunion. It's going to hit theaters in September. IMAX on September 11th. So if you're like a super fan, it's a good day for you.

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0: 6.7 WLLZ, Detroit's Wheels. So I've got Lenny Kravitz coming up. I remember a story about a month ago. I'm sure you heard it, that he works out in his leather pants.
1: Woo!
0: That's got to be some sort of, like, science experiment at this rate. 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

Detroit's Wheels, 106.7 WLLZ. I've got a lot of updates for you this hour, right in the middle of your 9 to 5. So it's like clowns in a Volkswagen, man. I'll shove all the songs in this hour just for you.

Detroit's Wheels, 106.7 WLLZ. Let me take a left turn from that and give a little love to TikTok. I know, you don't have to be on TikTok. I'll be on it for you, and I will tell you this now. Pearl Jam Black, still an epic song after millions of years. Number 18 on the charts because it's been trending on TikTok for so long. All the young kids now are getting a whiff of it and loving it and digesting it. And psh, it's back up top 20 on the charts. It's insane. It's good.

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I'm Teresa, reminding you, you can score a free WLLZ t-shirt while supplies last. 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

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It's a big reminder, our iHeartRadio Music Festival. It's just such an epic time. Like, I've gone a couple times, two or three. Like, T-Mobile Arena, if you've never been inside, it's epic. Like, the whole top level is a bar. Yeah, like, everything is lit up like a Christmas tree. Two nights, one stage. I cannot wait to send you. Well, I've got another keyword tomorrow, but you still have another one today at 5. All week, Monday through Friday, 9A, 1P, 5P. Those are your keywords, thanks to Capital One, so we can send you to the show with $1,000 in your pocket.

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106.7 WLLZ Detroit's Wheels. Brent and the boys getting ready for their fall show in the Panhandle, which is going to be pretty incredible. It's Lunatics Ball. It's them, it's Bush. Hanson's showing up for this thing. It's a very cool, eclectic two-day lineup. And there still is room for you if you want to be there. Tickets still available. Shinedown.com is a great place to plug in. Happy Thursday. Big Rig and the Oz Man is here.

Detroit's Wheels, 106.7 WLLZ. Something I meant to mention just a couple of minutes ago when I was playing Ozzy. It's a big rig. The haunted houses, the haunted extravaganza that is Universal Orlando and Universal Hollywood Halloween Horror Nights start a week from this Saturday. Yes, August 28th is the first day. I know, it feels like we're just trying to merge 4th of July and Halloween eventually with all the theme parks and their Halloween extravaganzas. But they have the Ozzy house this year that is there. They've had Rob Zombie houses in the past, but Ozzy's the one this year, along with a new Stranger Things experience. So if they're really looking for like a cool Fright Night kind of experience with a whole theme park wrapped in and making it a family getaway kind of thing, that might be you.

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Yeah, we do that. 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

0: 106.7 WLLZ Detroit's Wheels. We have Thursday night football games tonight. Yes. And we have tomorrow and we have Saturday. 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

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Your Thursday, what the dumb of the day today is a lesson learner for those of you parents who may have just sent your kids off to college and you're really worried how they're going to do because they've never been on their own and maybe you didn't teach them. You've mommy, daddy'd them forever. I hope it turns out better than it did for this kid in Bloomington, Indiana this past weekend. Where your kid may be on my what the dumb of the day soon too. I'll explain in 8 minutes. Hang on.

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106.7 WLLZ Detroit's Wheels. Stadium Arcadia gets its release. The reissue coming up. Yeah, October the 2nd is when it comes out. And with it, a lot of extras. It'll be on vinyl exclusively first, and then there'll be some digitals to come along with it. We say happy birthday to the one and only Robert Plant today. Sure, Led Zeppelin, but I always liked his solo career stuff too, man. From Big Log all the way to Tall Cool One, the Now and Zen album, the

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Detroit's Wheels.

0: Detroit's Wheels, 106.7 WLLZ. They will be Friday night, our iHeartRadio Music Festival. Yes, Weezer. It's going to be a good time, man. And if you want to be there to see the whole thing happen in less than a month, you're in the right place. Because next hour, I'm going to give you the keyword for the $1,000 and the trip to Vegas. So whatever you're doing, make sure you have a device nearby that allows you to text. And when I give you that keyword, you're going to text it 200-200 for your decadent destination.
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106.7 WLLZ Detroit's Wheels. We will see them a little later this year when they hit Aftershock in Sacramento as they continue to tour in support of their 11th album, Supercharged. Talking Offspring, Big Rig, more Shut Up and Rock as Quentin Time is on our doorstep. 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

0: 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Get to it. The band that has got their movie out, it's not a huge Hollywood release. It wasn't supposed to be. It's like, a 1,000 theaters? It should be out another week or two, and then eventually it hits streaming pretty quickly. Talking Green Day and their Nimrod movie ready, plus some killer classic AC/DC and Metallica ready.
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AC/DC Power Up Tour continues on till the end of September at least. They'll finish up right around Philly. And then from there on out, we don't know. I'm told there's going to be some more dates around the world they got to finish up. And then after that, maybe it'll be like, all right, so what are we doing from here? But nobody's talking farewell, goodbye, sayonara, nothing like that. It's Back in Black with a big rig.

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0: Detroit's Wheels, 106.7 WLLZ. Stadium Arcadium is getting its reissue October the 2nd with some extras on it. It'll be vinyl. They hit the studio in September, just so you know. So something you're going to start seeing popping, if not tomorrow, next week. So I'm going to be start doing something for the socials. And it's Big Rigs Behind the Riff. Because out of all these years of doing this for 40 plus years, so many stories between all these songs and just stuff that'll be like, holy crap, I never knew that. So I'm going to start boggling your mind with those every little day. Little nuggets you can throw out to your friends. Really make your, you know, like, hey, you got some rock and roll brain food going on there. Exactly. So those will start popping on our socials at the latest next Monday. There might even be one for tomorrow. I'm trying to figure out where I'm going to start. I think I'm starting it with Pearl Jam's Black because that song has had a huge resurgence because of TikTok and a whole nother young generation has stumbled upon the song. Kind of like the Goo Goo Dolls' Iris. And they're just like, oh my God, it's the greatest thing ever. And people don't realize how close we were as a people of never hearing that song because it was not earmarked to be a single. And back then, we could play whatever we wanted off an album at any given time, which is unlike it is today. Everything has to be licensed, though. It's a whole thing. And that's how I got started for that song. So that and just a lot of nuggets every single day at Radio Big Rig is the place to follow me now. Double.
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106.7 WLLZ Detroit's Wheels. 3 Days Grace. You know, I think they kind of look at Shinedown having this double album and realize they're going to have number one hits coming off it for some time now. So I think that's where they're like, all right, we've got ours. We got one. So we got to get another one. So they're like, hey, we're going into the studio as soon as possible, starting to record new stuff. They never stop writing, by the way. When I had those guys back in March and I was on the road with them for a couple days and we were all talking, it was like, yeah, we write while we work. Because when we're out here, it's all about the job. And that's what they do. It's Animal I've Become.

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106.7 WLLZ Detroit's Wheels. What the dumb of the day today? Please, if you have children, raise them to be responsible people who know how to take care of themselves. So when you send them off to college, you don't create in the first couple of days a bomb scare crisis. Oh, yeah, this is good. Hang on.

0: 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As a parent, you got to raise your kids. You're not supposed to be their best friend all the time. Sure, be their friend, but teach them how to live. So when they go off to college or whatever, they're not idiots. Like this kid, Jackson Hahn, 19, off at the Indiana University in Bloomington. He ended up going to jail. Why? Because he was, and I quote, hungry, tired, and upset. Why was this? Well, he decided to order food from his close-by Applebee's, and they were taking too long. So he thought it would be a great idea to go online and put a bomb threat up against the Applebee's. To do what? Make them cook your order and then tell everybody else to go home? What? Yeah, so the FBI got a tag on this immediately. They notified local authorities who went right to the Applebee's, bomb swept it, then they went right to Jackson's place and were like, dude, what are you doing, you idiot? So yeah, they arrested him. It's like, honestly, do you not have any other food in your house? Could you not open your fridge and prep a little something something till your food showed up? I mean, honestly, how is this kid going to survive? And if like this is our future, oh, we're all dead.
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Detroit's Wheels, 106.7 WLLZ. Ohana Fest will happen in Southern California, right around San Diego. Eddie Vedder's own little festival that he puts together every year. It's going to be the first time Pearl Jam has performed live since their drummer Matt Cameron decided to leave the outfit, so that'll be interesting. It's Aerosmith on this Thursday night.

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106.7 Detroit's Wheels with a Big Rig. So you're listening, right? And there's, you know, great songs on, but you want something else. You know, you can tell me, right? Just right off the bat. Unlike the old days where you call a request line, it would ring like 30 times, nobody answers. When you tap the red talk back mic and say it, it sends it right to me to studio right here. And I can't do anything else until I clear, listen to your message, and then we see what happens next. I'm playing your song. You're going to hear back from me. It's going to show up on your desktop. 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

0: 106.7 WLLZ Detroit's Wheels. Get the hell out of Dodge. Get ready for some Thursday night football tonight. We got two games tonight. It's the Raiders and the Texans in Houston. And then we have the Niners and the Chargers going at it tonight. Both games, both teams are expected, all four of them, I should say, are expected to put some starters in. And you can stream these games, too, free on our iHeartRadio app, as you can all the preseason football games all weekend, including tomorrow, Saturday's games. And we even have a Sunday night game this weekend. Yeah, so that'll be a good one, too. It's the only time in preseason we have a Sunday night football game this week. But I think they're trying to let all the networks get acclimated and ready for their coverage that'll begin fully on September the 9th.
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0: Detroit's Wheels, 106.7 WLLZ. A week from tomorrow, Everlast is releasing his first new album in 8 years. I know, it's been a minute. And the first two singles so far have been very good. If you open up the iHeartRadio app and you search Everlast, you can listen to those songs right now. It's Big Rig. I will see you tomorrow.
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0: And we will get the weekend kicked off right square in the ass with a $1,000 chance at a trip to Vegas in that 5 o'clock hour with me again tomorrow. Bye.

Motor City's wheels. It's the Josh Ennis Show. Welcome in, everybody. Thursday night, let's get rocking. I'm really glad that Kelly Osbourne smoked Dee Snider. I enjoyed that. Ozzy, it's Bark and

0: 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It's the Josh Ennis Show. Let's go to the phones.
1: Josh, how you doing, man? Will you play me a song? Lenny Kravitz, Are You Gonna Go My Way? Thanks, man. Rock on.
2: Look, man, I'm gonna do the best I can, man. I'll see what we got coming up for you, man. Might have some Lenny Kravitz on the way, man. Thanks for rocking, man.
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It's falling away from me. It's falling away from me.

106.7 Detroit's Wheels, the Josh Ennis Show. There are certain songs that play that I think I should never talk over, that no disc jockey should ever talk over. And many of those songs are from Metallica, particularly this one. So I'm going to shut up and we're going to rock. It's For Whom the Bell

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0: Motor City's wheels. It's the Josh and his show. Today is Demi Lovato's birthday. She's 33.
1: Hey, baby.
0: I'm a big Demi Lovato guy, and I have been for a very long time. Outside of that brief period where she started wearing a lot of flannel and looked like she was a roadie from Molly Hatchet. But about 10 years ago, I got to meet Demi Lovato. My wife and I went to see Nick Jonas and Demi Lovato. And I'm well aware that that's not the tunes we play here, but I have an eclectic mix of music that I enjoy. And I saw Demi and Nick Jonas, and we had backstage passes. So we got to meet Nick Jonas and Demi Lovato after the show. We were the only ones because we missed the first meet and greet. So we're outside of their bus. They had just performed. She's wearing sweats and a t-shirt. Nick's wearing sweats and a t-shirt. And they come out in front of the bus to meet us. Awesome, right? My wife, hammered off her ass, asked Nick Jonas if we can take a prom picture, which means I'd have my hands around Demi Lovato's waist and Nick Jonas would have his hands around my wife's waist. And I'm thinking they're going to say no, ha ha, we'll get a quick picture, we move on. And I was wrong. I got to put my hands around the sexy waist of Demi Lovato and Nick Jonas put his hands around my wife's waist and I have the picture on my phone and it's wonderful. So basically, I got to touch Demi Lovato. And I was also sort of cuckolded by Nick Jonas.
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We are the Motor City's Wheels. It's the Josh Ennis Show. 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